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1: What up? It's Brew. It was something you silently judge people for.
2: Oh, man. 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The amount of shade I throw at people who are like on speakerphone having a loud conversation in public, it's unreal.
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1: It is Brew. What's something you secretly judge people for?
2: You know the people who stand in the middle of the aisle at the grocery store and just block the whole way? Pick a side. Get out of the way.
1: Trying to get to my Raisin Bran.
2: Right? 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

day, Potts Farm was a place to go. 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Jack and Jim were a few good men. 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I'm tired of talking, man. Y'all ain't listening. Them old

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1: What's up? It's Brew. 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

0: 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See the Liberty Bell. Then Morgan Wallen and Ella Langley live in Philadelphia August 1st. Courtesy of Big Loud and Triple Tigers Records. 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
0: It's a Summer of Freedom Weekend. Nothing says American celebration like drinking beer and blowing stuff up. Because America. Happy 4th of July on a Summer of Freedom Weekend.
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0: country Sunday night. What's going on today? It's Brew. Your day's been how?
1: I feel like I'm hungover and just having a rough day, but I listened to your music, and you guys put me in a whole new spot.
0: Is good music like the hangover cure? Let me know if I can play something to try it out at Brew on the radio. I'm here for you.

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This is Country Sunday Night. Oh, what's going on today? It's Brew. I saw this list online that says people are most attracted to being funny. So technically, if you're broke, emotionally unavailable, but hilarious, you still have a shot.

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A flyaway to Philly to ring the Liberty Bell and see Morgan Wallen and Ella Langley in concert August 1st on a Summer of Freedom Week.

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0: it's Brew, and this is Country Sunday Nights. What's up, Mackenzie? What's something that seems fun but is actually terrible?
1: Hosting. It seems awesome, but cleaning glitter for the next year is the worst nightmare you could ever imagine.
0: It's like, how did it get everywhere? How did it get underneath the couch? How does that even happen?
1: It's literally in every crack you could find.

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0: This is Country Sunday Nights. I feel like I miss this every year, so I'm adding it to my like phone calendar right now. 7-Eleven is coming up, like the date. And that means a free Slurpee day at 7-Eleven. 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

0: country Sunday night. Yeah, it's Brew. What's up, Justin? Hey, what's something like illegal that you're really good at?
1: Man, I'll tell you, getting music for free from YouTube.
0: Oh, man. Remember when we gave so many diseases to our computers from LimeWire?
1: I must have killed at least 3 home computers. My parents were furious.
0: Yeah. I don't know what happened.
1: It wasn't me. I don't know.

0: Country Sunday Night. Brew on the radio. Thanks so much for hanging out today. Who's this?
1: Hey, it's Susie. Since last week, I've called you maybe like 200 times.
0: I know, and I love you for that. You know how like you used to have the top five friends on your phone you can pick? You would be like top three for sure.

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0: 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Thanks for listening today. It's Brew. Megan, hey, what's something illegal that you're like really good at?
1: Okay, so back in the day, I was really good at forging notes for school to kind of get out of things.
0: My mom
1: was a doctor, so it worked really well.
0: Wow. I tried that once, and it was like the most five-year-old looking hand, like signature. I got busted so fast. It was so embarrassing.

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0: 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My name is Brew. 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You can help me out too. What should I have for dinner tonight? Pizza or Chinese food?
1: Both.
0: Yes. I don't know if friend soulmates are a thing, but I think I just met mine.
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2: 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If you want to see him live, he is going to be performing with Colt Ford at the Uncle Sam Jam on Friday, July 10th at Civic Center Park in Woodhaven. And the best part is that it is absolutely free. So you ready to hear one of Rob's songs? Here it is. It's Firework Girl on 99.5 YCD.

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See the Liberty Bell. Then Morgan Wallen and Ella Langley live in Philadelphia, August 1st. 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
1: 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And they're always best friends.

It's Country Sunday Nights. What's up? It's Brew. And every family has that one person who suddenly becomes a world-class, like, pit master and grill boss. 4th of July weekend. If that's you, big shout out. 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

0: Text MORGAN to 20357 now for a shot at winning the national contest. A flyaway to Philly to ring the Liberty Bell. And see Morgan Wallen and Ella Langley in concert August 1st on a Summer of Freedom weekend.
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0: It's a summer of freedom weekend. Nothing says American celebration like drinking beer and blowing stuff up. Because America. 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

0: Some couples do trust falls. Some take dance lessons. Then there is this. The wife carrying world championships.
1: Whoa. All I carry your wife?
0: All I carry your... It's like a race. Yeah. Teams race through obstacle courses while the husband carries his wife the entire way. And there are several approved carrying styles. You can do the piggyback. You can throw her over your shoulder. Or you can use the popular Estonian method. And that's where the wife hangs upside down on the husband's back with her legs wrapped around his shoulders. And then she's holding on around the waist like a belt.
1: That sounds terrible.
0: I mean, apparently that's one of the preferred methods. Feels a little more secure.
1: I don't want to be near my husband's booty in a race. That feels scary.
0: That's exactly
1: upside
0: what's happening.
1: Upside down, all the blood rushing down. I'm kind of interested in this, though. I think Brad and I could compete.
0: All right. Well, we'll definitely look that up.

0: Go to work. Even if you've already got a really bad hangover, go to work.
1: Oh.
0: Study says that hangovers do not affect your decision-making ability.
1: Are you sure about that?
0: Making decisions ain't the problem. The problem is coming up with a plausible story to tell everybody why you got on the same clothes you had on Friday.
1: That is fact.

0: has some opinions about this.
1: What is it?
0: Ask any parent what they argue about the most with their children. Screen time is probably at the top of the list.
1: It's definitely used in discipline, I'll say that.
0: But when parents are asked about it, though, 92% said that screen time actually brings joy to their household, and 76% said that it can be quality family time.
1: Being on your screens
0: This is what it says. 67% said they bonded with their kid while watching shows or playing games together.
1: See, it's used as a way to have silence in my house. Honestly, when the kids get in trouble and I take away screen time, after about a day or two, and they're like, Mom, I'm like, oh my God, why did I say 3 days?
0: Take this.
1: I should just have just told them they lost it for 2 days. I can't make it through another day of that.
0: All right, listen, it is worth noting that this survey came from a company that produces screen entertainment for kids. Let's just point that
1: out. How convenient. I was about to say, I don't know that parents are engaging with them that much.

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1: Oh, he did do that.
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0: It's time for the Moe and Stick Man country question. It starts kind of serious.
1: I guess so.
0: You've been kidnapped. However, the kidnapper brings you back in like a half hour because you won't stop talking about what? Now, kids and grandkids off the table because obviously that's what we'd all do.
1: Right.
0: So you won't stop talking about what?
1: My extreme dislike for mayonnaise. I talk about it's bad, all the things it's gross on.
0: She goes to a restaurant and says, look at me. Hey, look at me. Look at me. No mayonnaise. Swear to God, if you put mayonnaise on it.
1: I'm sending it back. I can't scrape it off. It doesn't work that way. I can't get past the mental block.
0: Mine is new.
1: Okay.
0: Mine is new, you know, because I could easily say marching band and you'd go, yep, that's it.
1: No, fact.
0: But the TikTok shop. I can talk to you about the TikTok shop nowadays.
1: He is so obsessed with buying stuff on the TikTok shop.
0: I got a cool fan that attaches to the back of my belt and blows up my shirt. I got TikTok shoes. I got a TikTok radio for my studio.
1: Obsessed. I've started a countdown until they all quit working or fall apart. I give it another week.
0: yeah, something like. Hey, they're really comfortable though.
1: Right.
0: Just
1: sure.
0: The shoes, by the way, right. Shoes. All right, it's the Moe and Stick Man country question. You've been kidnapped, and the kidnapper brings you back in like 30 minutes because you won't stop talking about what.

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1: Yassine Bounou, Bono, was born in Montreal, raised in Casablanca, and made his name as a goalkeeper at Sevilla. Round of 16, Morocco against Spain, possession football giant, 120 minutes scoreless, penalties. Bounou saved Carlos Soler's. He saved Sergio Busquets. Pablo Sarabia, going first, had hit the post. Spain eliminated. Morocco grew. Bounou ran the length of the pitch, hands raised. The first Arab nation to a World Cup quarterfinal. First African team to a semifinal would come next. His mother joined him on the pitch after each match, kissing his forehead. The image of a goalkeeper and the woman who'd raised him.
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0: It is the Mo and Sick Man Country Question. You've been kidnapped, and your kidnapper brings you back in 30 minutes because you won't stop talking about what?
1: Your spouse.
2: Uh-oh. Good or bad?
1: It's good.
2: Okay.
0: Are you trying to wait, are you trying to convince me it's good, or are you trying to convince you?

0: 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You've been kidnapped, and your kidnapper decides to bring you back in 30 minutes because you won't stop talking about what?
1: Poop and blood, because I'm a nerd.
2: That'll do it.
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1: Oh, not at all.

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0: is the Moe and Stick Man country question. You've been kidnapped, and your kidnapper brings you back in 30 minutes because you won't stop talking about what?
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If you've been dragging yourself to the gym before breakfast because you heard it burns more fat, here's a word from someone who doesn't work out. 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
1: He gets the ball in his own half. He turns, and what happens next stops time. Peter Beardsley, beaten. Peter Reed, left grasping at air. Terry Butcher, twice. Terry Fenwick, gone. 60 meters, 10 seconds, 11 touches. Diego Armando Maradona, 5'5", dragging an entire English defense behind him like a trailing scarf. He rounds Shilton, jabs the ball into an empty net, and falls to his knees. Commentator Victor Hugo Morales is screaming into the microphone, weeping, asking what planet Maradona came from. 4 minutes after stealing a goal with his fist, he scored the one voters would later crown the goal of the century. Genius and trickster, same boots, same afternoon.
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0: Your husband, Brad, is one of those people that gets up like first thing in the morning and goes to work out, right?
1: He does. My oldest actually has been doing the same since he's been out for the summer from school. And they get up bright and early and have their power drink, whatever they drink, some kind of concoction of weird workout things.
0: Right.
1: And then they go work out and then come home and eat a protein-packed breakfast.
0: So the theory is that if you haven't eaten, your body will burn more fat.
1: I don't know if they do that because of the myth, because they will eat after they work out, but
0: sure.
1: I've never heard them say that. I think it's just the time that works for
0: them.
1: Well,
0: let's hope they don't, because after looking at multiple fitness experiments, the results weren't what many people expected. People who exercised before eating didn't burn any more fat than people who had breakfast first. Matter of fact, one example, cyclists who trained without eating beforehand actually burned a little of their own muscle along the way. So, listen, just sleep in, have breakfast.
1: You're forgetting to insert the workout part there.
0: And then, I guess you go work out, I guess.

0: Mo, I am so excited. So we know Taylor Swift got married over the weekend, and I got the opportunity to talk to her just right as she was starting her honeymoon.
1: No, you didn't.
0: I did. I'll show you. Listen, I'll show you coming up on the Mo and Stickman Show.

0: probably the biggest news in the music industry right now. Taylor Swift, Travis Kelce got married. I got an exclusive interview with Taylor right after the wedding, getting as she was getting started with her honeymoon.
1: No, you did not.
0: I did. I really did.
1: I'll believe it when I hear it.
0: We have a very special guest on the line. She's officially off the market, newly married, and she took a quick break from her honeymoon to talk to us here on the Mo and Stickman Show. Ladies and gentlemen, it's Taylor Swift. Well, Taylor Kelce, welcome to the show.
2: Are you ready for it?
0: So ready. Let's get right to it. Tell us about the wedding. You are the princess for sure. Now everybody wants to know about the big day. How did you feel the exact moment when you were walking down the aisle towards Travis?
2: I knew you were trouble when you walked in.
0: Trouble. Okay, well, speaking of, let's talk about Travis. How did he act like during the reception? Like maybe when like one of your songs played. What did he do? Oh, that doesn't surprise me at all. Classic Travis dance moves. It's awesome. All right, so you notoriously forced your guests to lock their phones away so no photos leaked. What would have happened if they refused?
2: Look what you made me do. Look what you made me do. Look what you just made me do. Look what you just made me do.
0: Oh, okay. So we do know that security was tight. But let's talk about your closest friends. Like, if your absolute best friend had tried to call you on your personal cell phone during the, we'll say, the reception because they were locked outside, how did you handle that? Was there an automated voicemail or did you answer?
3: I'm sorry. The old Taylor can't come to the phone right now. Why? She's dead.
0: Well, that's dark. We'll let you get back to your honeymoon. Taylor, thank you so much for spending time with us.
2: You'll see me again, even if it's just in your dreams.
0: Okay, I'll see you again.
1: Yeah, you got something with Taylor.

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0: I saw a story that said boa constrictors and anacondas do not kill their victims by squeezing the air out of them like we thought. They kill their victims by cutting off their blood flow.
1: Wow.
0: That changes everything. I think we owe the snakes an apology. Yep.
1: Yeah, I'll let you handle that. Yeah, I'm not.

0: 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And that apology is, chances are we forgot your name. So I have found ways to remember someone's name.
1: Oh, I don't know if it'll work.
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0: We are Mo and Stickman. And we are sorry. Because it is not unusual for us. I have the ability to forget your name while you're telling me your name.
1: I am so mad at myself that I do that. But it is. It's as if you speak and you sound like, what is it, from Charlie Brown?
0: Wah, wah, wah, wah, the teacher, yeah.
1: And then I'm picking back up where you're talking. It's just your name part vanishes.
0: Do you know why? I know why.
1: Because I am a scattered brain.
0: No, the problem is when someone tells us their name, and I'm sorry, and it's something I promise you that I'm working on, but when someone tells us our name, we're already thinking about what we're going to say next. We're not listening. We're already telling them what we're going to think.
1: Fair.
0: And that makes all the sense in the world. So, expert says ways to remember their name. And the first thing it says, pay attention to the name.
1: Wow. Oh,
0: thank you.
1: I would do that if I could.
0: But it says most people forget it because they're, like I said, already thinking about what to say next. They say use the name in conversation. So,
1: well, how can I do that if I didn't catch it the first time?
0: Well, that's, you know, listen close and then say it back to them. And then they also go on and say, spell it. Now, that don't work for Bob and Ed. But
1: spell it out loud.
0: Yeah. How do you spell that?
1: I, Stickman, S-T-Y.
0: How do you spell that?
1: K-M-A-N.
0: Exactly.
1: I have just gotten to the point now in conversation. If I've just met somebody, we'll go through the whole combo. And before we leave again, I'll be like, what was your name again?
0: I'm
1: Mo.
0: Same.
1: And make them say it one more time. Because then I'm directly asking and I'm really listening.
0: All right. My wife is a saint. If I don't introduce her to who we're talking to, she knows I don't remember. So she will stick her hand out and go, hi, I'm Tammy. He's an idiot. What's your name? Blah, blah, blah. Name. And I go, boom.

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1: Yeah.
0: What is their favorite ice cream flavor?
1: Oh, chocolate or vanilla.
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0: wanted to bury your husband, Rachel, I would be there
1: for
0: you.
1: No, you'd be like, you have to go to the police right now.
0: Well,
1: you've got to confess.
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1: you're
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0: one of my favorite months, July, because it's National Ice Cream Month.
1: Oh, yeah.
0: So naturally, people are talking about their favorite ice cream flavors.
1: Mint chocolate chip.
0: Mint chocolate chip for you.
1: Love it.
0: It's I want a very vanilla-y vanilla is what I want.
1: That feels very vanilla.
0: It's very vanilla.
1: Love you.
0: But the top five flavors across America are...
1: chocolate.
0: Strawberry.
1: At number one?
0: At number one. Chocolate chip. Cookie dough, chocolate, and then vanilla.
1: How in the world does strawberry beat out all those flavors?
0: I kind of thought the same thing.
1: And I like strawberry. But, you know, when you get that carton of Neapolitan ice cream.
0: Uh-huh.
1: Nobody at my house will say, "Ooh, give me more strawberry." They're saying, "Can I get a little more chocolate?
0: Get the chocolate in there.
1: Can I get a little vanilla?" I mean, I'll do a little bit of the strawberry. I like the strawberry.
0: I didn't think to take the Neapolitan angle. You are 100% right. You're so right.
1: When you got the three stripes, ain't nobody saying, "More strawberry, please."
0: Matter of fact, in that case, strawberry is the last one.
1: I know. When it's still, got... second degree frost burn on it. It's all strawberries.
0: Strawberries
1: always
0: left.
1: Yep. See? I don't know how that wins.

0: It is National Ice Cream Month, which reminds me of the old saying, ice cream, you scream, so let's stop watching the news and get some ice cream.
1: Oh, yeah, I like that version.
0: The way that goes?
1: Yeah.

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1: It's summer 2026.
0: Welcome to the summer of freedom. We've got this summer's hottest concert tickets and

0: Hey, I'm gonna go grab a pop real quick. Oh man, they got the same old zero flavors.
1: Hey!
0: Who, me?
1: Wrong cooler, my man. You need to slide down to the Faygo cooler. Because I don't think you know just how many zero sugar flavors Faygo has.
0: Oh, is that right?
1: We got Cotton Candy Cola, Orange Grape Twist, Moon Mist Ginger Ale Cream Soda.
0: Okay.
1: Rock and Ride Root Beer Red Pop Firework.
0: Whoa.
1: What was right? When you want zero sugar, go with flavor. Faygo. Flavor!

0: Did you know the average person spends 45 hours a year talking about the weather and weather-related stories? Heat waves, wildfires,
1: really?
0: Things like that.
1: I could see that.
0: I am of the age, I spent 45 hours yesterday talking about the weather. How about this weather?
1: Awfully hot.

0: 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Let's go! From Corktown to small town back roads.
1: I love it.
0: We are Detroit's country. 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
2: 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Screen time is probably at the top of the list.
3: It's definitely used in discipline, I'll say that.
2: But when parents are asked about it, though, 92% said that screen time actually brings joy to their household, and 76% said that it can be quality family time.
3: Being on your screens
2: This is what it says. 67% said they bonded with their kid while watching shows or playing games together.
3: See, it's used as a way to have silence in my house. Honestly, when the kids get in trouble and I take away screen time after about a day or two, and they're like, Mom, Mom, Mom, Mom. I'm like, oh my God, why did I say 3 days?
2: Take this.
3: I should just have just told them they lost it for 2 days. I can't make it there another day of that.
2: All right, listen, it is worth noting that this survey came from a company that produces screen entertainment for kids. Let's just point that
3: out. How convenient. I was about to say, I don't know that parents are engaging with them that much.

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0: This does not pertain to Mo because she might weigh 100 pounds soaking wet, maybe. But that split second that somebody pulls out a camera and says, all right, everybody squeeze in, smile. What is the first thing that most of us do? We suck in, right? We hold that gut in.
1: See, I feel I do a quick check on my phone and my face. Do I have anything on it? Is something in my teeth?
0: Well, I mean that, but, you know, us fatties hold our stomach in, just so you know. Experts say, though, holding your stomach in can create a chain reaction throughout the body. It's called ad gripping or hourglass syndrome. Some people spend so much time holding in their stomach that it can create tension throughout the body. We're talking back pain, hip pain, rib discomfort, even posture problems.
1: Just from holding it in while taking a picture?
0: Well, see,
1: how often are we doing this?
0: This leads you to believe like people do it all the time. I don't have the strength to do it all the time. And that's not good for you.
1: But that just sounds exhausting.
0: But for the picture, 100% holding it in.
1: I mean, I think that's just human nature, though. Like, stand up a little taller and throw your shoulders back. And smile, and hopefully you don't have a piece of lettuce in your teeth.
0: Exactly.

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0: Detroit's number one for new country, 99.5 YCD. Josh, Rachel, Grumwalt. Gang's all here on a Monday. Good morning.
1: Good morning.
2: Good morning.
1: Hopefully everybody had a great weekend and they're coming back with all their fingers.
0: Lots of booms and bangs. And yeah, it was good.
2: Yeah.
0: You guys enjoy yourselves?
2: Yeah. My husband's birthday was July 4th.
0: Oh, yeah. What'd you guys do?
2: Barbecued. Yeah, he wanted a low-key birthday. He said, I don't want to spend money and I want to stay home. So we were around the house and barbecued.
0: Who's in charge of the grill at your place?
2: I am.
0: Oh, you are?
2: I'm the griller. He turns it on.
0: Okay.
2: And we'll clean it and turn it off. Yep. But everything in between is me.
0: So you're putting the meats on.
2: I do everything.
1: She's got the meats.
0: Rachel's Arby's.
2: I put the vegetables. I put everything on the grill. I take the vegetables and cut them up and put them in foil with some olive oil, salt, pepper, a little bit of butter, and they cook themselves right on the grill.
0: Most important thing of the weekend, did you have corn on the cob?
2: Yes. Absolutely.
0: Good job.
1: Yes.
2: Yeah.
0: Happy
1: Monday.
0: She's a cobber. 99.5 YCD.

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9: YCD Traffic.
10: Well, unfortunately, we already have a couple problem areas. We have a crash in the express lanes of 96 eastbound after Southfield Freeway, blocking the left lane and left shoulder. And watch for flooding on the 75 northbound ramp to the Lodge northbound. I'm Tina Marie with traffic.

0: the weatherman be talking about isolated thunderstorms today with a high of 86. In fact, the next few days, isolated thunderstorms.
1: I'm okay. I need a little bit of rain. I'm sick of water.
2: Yeah, we need same. We need the rain.
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1: 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Hank Williams Jr., 2026 at Pine Knob, July 17th. 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
19: No accidents to report at this time. All previous crashes from overnight have been cleared, but we still are getting reports of flooding on 75 northbound, the ramp to the lodge northbound. I'm Tina Marie with traffic.
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0: Ghost that creepy guy from Tinder by telling him you're up north and have no service. 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
1: You know, they say first impressions last a lifetime, but sometimes you don't even have a chance to give a first impression because your name has done it for you.
2: Bye, Felicia.
1: A survey of 2,000 adults across the country revealed 18% say they make assumptions about someone based on their name. So that's one out of five people.
2: I agree with that. I'm one of those people.
1: One out of five people will make an assumption about you based on your name.
3: Mm-hmm. Yeah.
1: And the number one name they make an assumption about?
2: Karen.
1: Bingo.
2: It's got to, is it still Karen?
1: Yeah. Yep, it's still Karen.
2: Okay.
3: And the other? Josh Holloman.
2: Very specific. Very specific.
1: So for men's names that they judge people on, Chad is apparently one that guys are judged on.
2: That was the guy Karen.
1: Okay, yeah. I can. And Donald. Donald's one. John, you know, and Damien.
2: You know what's interesting, though, real quick, is that I've never met a bad Chad. I've never met a Chad I didn't like.
3: Really?
2: Not one.
1: I'm thinking now. I only know.
2: We work with Chad, who is probably
1: Chad
2: the nicest Chad
1: with.
2: Ever.
1: One of the coolest,
2: one of the nicest
1: chats.
2: Guys ever.
1: Yeah.
3: Well, he's drunk half the time.
2: And he refuses to go to brunch with Grunwald, but that's why I like him.
1: There were some hanging Chads down in Florida years ago that caused problems.
2: Kids don't know about that.
1: Also names, the women's names, that Jessica is still number two for women, but they're saying Amira.
2: I don't know any Amira.
1: You're being judged by Amira?
3: Yeah.
1: Also Caroline, Lisa, and Natalie.
2: Lisa's our problem.
1: Oh, you think so?
3: I've dated a few Lisas.
2: Ooh, let them know, Grun.
3: They're spicy,
2: Lisas
3: though.
2: Lisas are a problem,
3: they're
2: bro.
3: Spicy.
1: My sister, I had a sister-in-law named Lisa.
2: Yeah.
3: Oh, Lisa.
1: Lisa. You're right. It wasn't Lisa. It was Lisa.
2: I see. 99.5 YCD.

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0: 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What do we have today, Rach?
1: Well, we'll have a little Taylor Swift, Travis Kelce wedding recap for you. And while they're getting married, a country music artist announcing he's getting a divorce.

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2: Ahead of a weekend filled with fireworks, John Party dropped a bomb on Friday that he and his wife Summer are splitting after 5 years of marriage.
3: Oh, has it been 5 years?
4: Yes.
3: 5 years. I thought it was like one.
4: No.
2: Two daughters.
4: I think they got married last year.
2: Presley and Sienna. They have two daughters together. So.
3: 5 years, has it been?
4: She is
2: they
4: asking.
2: They got married November 21st of 2020.
4: Wow.
5: She's asking for full custody. And she also, you know, it's the irreconcilable differences kind of a thing.
2: Interesting.
5: But she's asking for full custody, full spousal support, and she wants everything right down the middle.
2: She wants half the farm.
3: Usual suspect.
5: Absolutely.
2: Half the farm. Meanwhile, in happy couple news, it's official. Taylor Swift is now Mrs. Travis Kelce, although I wouldn't expect her to be changing her name or even hyphenating. But the wedding took place in New York City. So many people thought this might have been a decoy at Madison Square Garden, but it wasn't. They got married on Friday. Did you see the country music artists who were there?
3: Yeah.
2: They all, like, it was Miranda Lambert, Kelce Ballerini, Maren Morris, all the people from Little Big Town and their spouses.
5: Well, because all

0: these people she got to know when they first brought her out on tour with her.
1: Yeah, she started in country music. She went on tour with all these people. So there was a big representation of country music artists at her wedding, but they all rode together in a little party bus, which was cool.
0: Did you see the raffle items, or not the raffle, I guess, the giveaways that she was
1: the
0: giving away?
1: The handkerchief, monogrammed?
0: Cartier watches. Handbags, gave away a car.
1: Are you kidding me?
2: Oh, wow.
0: I'm like,
1: I know that,
0: what
1: like
0: the hell?
1: The gift she gave everybody, because I think Maren Morris finally posted it.
0: Yeah.
1: They had that TNT logo that they have now.
0: Yeah.
1: It was a handkerchief that was in a box that had that
0: cool
1: monogram on it.
0: Yeah.
1: Absolutely beautiful. But right before they got married, Travis and Taylor donated $26 million to charities, including Brad Paisley's. He's got like a grocery store where hungry people can go. Free grocery store. And then Dolly Parton has a library. He donated $2 million to each of their charities, which was wonderful.
0: If I was Travis Kelce, I would change my last name to Swift.
2: Oh, you would?
0: Oh, absolutely. Absolutely.
1: You know, we were talking over the weekend who the lucky people were like the dates, the plus ones of the Chiefs players.
0: Yes.
2: Oh, right.
1: Like, who have no connection to Taylor Swift, but yet they were at her wedding.
0: Yeah. How about Matthew Stafford and his wife being guests? I'm like, what the hell are they doing there?
1: Well, Travis and Matthew must... Oh, and how about Adam Sandler officiating the wedding?
3: I know. Yeah. So many cool little things that happened.
1: Do you think that came from him being in Happy Gilmore and they developed a friendship?
0: Yes.
3: Probably. Yeah.
0: Yes.
3: Yeah, and he's a big sports fan, so he gets out of games and stuff like that.
1: And remember, a week or so ago, my daughter was at the airport, LaGuardia, and said, Adam Sandler's here at the airport.
3: That's right.
1: She was hearing that security people talk about it. So I'm wondering if he was in town going through the wedding or meeting with them or something.
3: Totally possible.
1: Could have been.
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13: Once again, your roadways are crash-free, but we are getting reports of flooding on the 75 northbound ramp to the Lodge northbound. And keep in mind, the Dick Street Bridge is closed until further notice due to a malfunction. You can try the Fort Street Bridge instead. I'm Tina Marie with traffic.
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1: 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Hank Williams Jr., 2026 at Pine Knob, July 17th. Boy, that show coming up quick too, isn't it?
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2: YCD traffic.
3: Watch for a disabled vehicle on 96 westbound at Milford Road. This is blocking the left shoulder. And a new construction zone setting up right now, 94 westbound.

0: between River Road and Metropolitan Parkway. That left lane is closed. Traffic is backed up past M59. I'm Tina Marie with traffic.
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0: Luke Bryan tickets to Pine Knob, July 12th. Let's go to line one and get a winner. Good morning. Who's this?
1: Roxanne.
2: Do you still have all your fingers after the 4th of July?
1: Yeah.
2: Okay. What'd you do?
1: I really didn't do anything, actually. I just stayed home.
3: That wow. sounds wonderful, actually. Just chilling, yeah?
2: I wish I would have done that.
0: So lame.
2: Yeah, I know. Good news.
1: Both of my kids were gone, so yeah.
2: Well, nice. You're caller 19 this morning. Caller you're going 19. To Luke Bryan.
3: Yeah, Roxanne.
1: Yay! Oh, my gosh. My daughter's been dying to go to this concert. She keeps telling me to get tickets.
0: Back-to-back nights at Pine Knob. You're going to be there July 12th. It is Luke Bryan, Word on the Street, too, awesome. And you're going to be in there, okay?
1: Awesome. Thank you so much.

0: Josh, Rachel, and Grunwald.
1: How was everyone's 4th of July? Did you guys have a good weekend?
2: I didn't do anything but work and sleep, honestly. But it's good. I didn't arrest anybody this weekend. Aren't you proud of me? I didn't want anybody to go to jail and have to sit in jail all weekend, so I was being extra,
3: extra nice. Of you.
2: Thank you.
3: Well, my husband's birthday is the 4th of July. So, actually, you know, it was one of the best 4ths we've ever had. While we were celebrating his birthday, my best friend's daughter, the girl who was my flower girl, had twins on my husband's birthday.
1: On Jay's birthday,
3: yes,
1: on the 4th?
3: Yes. She texted me and said, I think Courtney's babies are going to have the same birthday as Jay. And I'm like, oh my gosh. Yeah, she was pregnant with twins and her blood pressure was going up, and they felt it was best for the mother and the babies to take them out as soon as possible. So they did. So I'm excited because now my best friend's daughter's babies are born on my husband's birthday.
2: I think Josh had the best 4th ever because he was having some bourbon with Dr. McNutt.
1: Yeah, I came out to the lake on Friday. Let me tell you something.
3: Yeah.
1: I text Grunwald and I'm like, hey, what's the deal? Let's hook up.
3: Yeah.
1: Guess who ghosted me the entire night?
2: Listen, I was working.
1: Didn't hear a thing from old John once I got out there.
2: I had to work. We had some issues.
1: I had to coordinate with somebody I barely know, which is great. He's fine. Love Mike. But let me tell you, this guy flaked out.
2: No, the fireworks were amazing.
3: I really did. We saw, like, from our house, we heard some that were being set off close to our home, but I didn't see a lot of them.
2: You could have seen our fireworks from where
3: Might have been yours, but being my husband's birthday, like, I hate to say it, but we prioritize his birthday over the 4th, and that's the last thing he wants to do on his birthday, is go see.
1: Why not incorporate the 4th into his birthday?
3: Because he likes to separate the two.
1: Yeah.
3: It's kind of like somebody who's born on Christmas. They want to celebrate their birthday, kind of separate the two. You know what I mean? And we make it more about his birthday than the 4th of July. So
1: please, you guys celebrate the 4th then?
3: No, we don't. To be honest with you, we celebrate his birthday. On the 4th, like, we had a barbecue, we had presents, we had cake.
2: They don't care about America's birthday.
4: What about America's birthday?
3: No, we do.
2: No.
3: His cake was red, white, and blue.
1: Oh, that's nice. Thank you.
2: Good.
1: Thanks for doing
3: you're
1: that.
3: You're welcome.
1: You guys are so patriotic.
3: He wanted a red velvet cake, but we decorated it at red, white, and blue with stars all over it.
2: You know, Rachel didn't even know it was America's birthday.
3: No, I did. It was 250th. Are you kidding me?
2: Just dealing with her husband's birthday.
3: It was a big, big birthday for America,
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16: We've got a crash on 75 northbound at 7 Mile, blocking that left shoulder with police on scene. And watch for delays due to some new construction. 94 westbound between River Road and Metropolitan Parkway. That left lane is closed. Traffic backed up to M59. I'm Tina Marie with traffic.

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1: China unveiled the world's first robot toilet that drives itself to your bed or wherever you're at.
2: Oh, it's mobile.
1: It's a mobile toilet like a robot, and you could summon it anywhere in the house. If you're in bed at night, it'll come right to the side of your bed. Now, Josh, I know what you're saying. You're going, ugh.
2: It's going to stink. It's going to smell.
1: No, not at all.
3: Is there a bidet?
2: How does the plumbing happen?
1: It drives itself to your bed, and it cleans itself. You don't even have to clean it.
3: But eventually you're going to have to empty this thing, correct?
2: Yes.
1: It will empty itself, it says.
2: Where? How?
1: It must go to the regular...
2: Does it go outside? Does it use the doggy door?
1: Must go to the regular toilet and do this.
2: How is that possible?
3: Eventually you're going to have to empty what it's emptying itself into, right?
1: Yeah, I don't... But it's going to sell for around $4,000.
3: You guys, are we that lazy?
1: Yes.
3: I can see if you're bedridden and you need the toilet to come to you. Completely understandable. But are we that lazy that we can't take a few steps and go...
2: A hangover.
3: Go potty?
2: If I could use it during a hangover.
1: If Josh and I are in the middle of Call of Duty,
2: yeah, man.
1: I can't leave that game.
3: That's what I'm visualizing. Is you playing Call of Duty and having the toilet come to you and you sitting there and still playing.
2: So this is like the Tesla of toilets, basically.
1: It is. It's basically a
3: self-driving toilet.
2: It'll unpark itself. It'll drive up to you.
3: Yeah, clean itself.
2: That's insane.
1: It's called the Exoban. Exoban.
3: $4,000.
1: I think it sounds
2: pretty damn good. Listen, I thought it was going to be more money than that. You guys watch Friends and Neighbors, right?
1: Yes.
2: They have that toilet on there. Didn't they want like $20,000 for that
1: one? Well, the Toto toilets are amazing.
2: Right, but how much are those?
1: Those are like, my friend has one, and I think he paid $17,000.
3: This feels reasonable at that price. You're only going to use this if you're alone.
1: Well.
3: Are you going to be in bed at night with Julia and wake up in the middle of the night and be
1: dark.
3: Like, oh, I have to go potty. You don't think Julia's going to be grossed out by you going potty?
2: She will listen. Yes,
1: he wears
2: she will.
1: A diaper now.
2: No, she would.
3: You know what I mean? You're only going to do it if you're alone.
2: Trust me. She would absolutely be grossed out. 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
19: We've got a couple of crashes causing some minor slowdowns. 94 westbound at Livernois, this crash is on the right shoulder. And then Southfield Freeway northbound at 8 Mile, another crash on that right shoulder. I'm Tina Marie with traffic.
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0: 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What are they playing for today, Grom?
2: You're playing for a great prize. A pair of tickets to see Warren Zeiders at the Coliseum at Caesars Windsor on Friday, August 7th. And I will tell you, and I've said this for years and years and years, what? The sound at the Coliseum at Caesars Windsor is phenomenal. And it's such a great place to see a concert.
0: It's a great venue.
2: And then you can gamble over there. Mm-hmm. You got one of my favorite restaurants, Spago. You can stay.
3: Spend the night.
2: Absolutely. And with the exchange rate, you're doing pretty well.
0: All right. Warren Zeiders tickets up for grabs. In Canada, nearly two-thirds of married folks say they share this with their spouse. But just over 30% say no way. It's not happening.
2: Okay. Do you do this with Julia? And you do this with your husband,
0: Julia,
2: Rachel.
0: Julia theoretically would know it if but I were she to give her five guesses.
3: Same. We do not share this.
0: But no, we don't share this.
3: The first thing I thought of with this, though, was social media accounts. Because, you know, there are some people that have married couples that have combined media accounts.
0: I think it's bizarre. Nobody likes it when you do that.
2: I don't think anybody cares if they have a social media account that shares it. That's probably why they share it.
0: Nearly two-thirds of married folks say they share this with their spouse. Just over 30% say no way, though. 248-945-9995. Warren Zeiders tickets. Impossible question. 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

0: impossible question.
1: Nearly two-thirds of married folks say they share this with their spouse. Just over 30% say nada. No way. 248-945-9995. Let's go to line one. Who's this?
2: Cameron.
1: Cameron, do you have a guess?
2: Yeah, I'm going to go with bank account.
3: No, that is not it.
1: What's your board? Very close. Sorry, buddy. Go to line three. Good morning. Who's this?
4: Trevor.
1: Trevor, nearly two-thirds of married folks say they share this with their spouse. Just over 30% say no way.
4: A toothbrush?
3: Oh. I'm going to throw up.
1: Really? Yeah, no way.
3: I would never share a toothbrush. No way.
4: No. I wouldn't. That was just my first thought.
5: I thought somebody might guess that.
1: I thought so too. Sorry, buddy.
5: Thanks, Trevor.
1: Let's go to line four. Good morning. Who's this?
6: This is Michelle.
1: Hi, Michelle. Nearly two-thirds of married folks say they would share this with their spouse. 30% say no way.
6: A toothbrush.
3: Would you share your toothbrush with me, girl?
1: Ugh.
6: Yes.
3: What? I love you.
1: Michelle.
3: Michelle, you are a winner in my book, girl.
1: Listen, if you do that, it is love.
5: I think once he's used it, it's his.
1: You go ahead and keep that.
5: Yeah.
1: Go to line five. Good morning. Who's this?
7: Hi, it's Karen.
1: Hi, Karen. Do you have a guess for impossible question today?
7: Yes, I'm going to go with a toothbrush.
1: Nope. Not a toothbrush.
3: Not it.
5: Most popular guess.
1: Sorry.
5: Not hygiene related, not
3: no,
5: deodorant either.
3: I thought somebody was going to say deodorant because years ago, Josh, Rachel asked to use my deodorant that I had in my desk.
5: I came to work one day and forgot deodorant. He said, oh, I have some in my desk you can use. I'm like, oh, thank you. I went and put it on, and then after that, he refused to use it.
3: Yep. Wasn't going to do it.
1: It would bother me less. I've never thought about that before.
3: No.
1: I don't think I care that much.
3: No.
1: Yeah.
5: My armpits are very clean.
1: It's not deodorant.
5: They're
3: allegedly.
1: Shaved. It is not deodorant.
3: Allegedly.
1: 248-945-9995. Nearly two-thirds of married folks say they share this with their spouse. Just over 30% say no way, it's not happening. Good luck.

0: Ghost that creepy guy from Tinder by telling him you're up north and have no service. Forever.
1: Hello.
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0: impossible question.
1: Nearly two-thirds of married folks say they share this with their spouse. 248-945-9995. Share some of the wrong answers, Rich.
2: We know that it's not a bank account. It's not a toothbrush.
3: Somebody said razor. Somebody said phone charger. Has nothing to do with that. We keep saying it has to do
1: with money.
2: With money.
1: With yeah,
2: money.
1: It's monetary. Line six. What's your guess?
4: Is it how much they make an hour?
3: How much you make an hour?
2: Your salary or
3: I want to know right now. Tell the Motor City.
4: I can't tell that.
3: Yes, you can. Nobody knows who you are.
1: No, that's not it, man. It is
4: right,
1: money
4: thanks.
1: Related.
2: It is money related, yeah.
1: It is
2: yeah.
1: money related.
4: Oh,
1: we'll give you that.
4: Good to know. Good to know. Thank you.
1: Why, City, who's this?
5: It's Cameron again.
1: Cameron, give me your second guess.
5: I'm going to go with a credit card.
3: Wow.
1: Nope. Right track, though. It is money related, Cam.
2: Yeah.
3: Hang up on yourself, Cameron.
1: Line six. Who's this?
5: Chris.
1: Chris, nearly two-thirds of married folks say they share this with their spouse. Just over 30% say it's not happening. No way.
5: I'm guessing. I'm going to just because of my boomer parents. Email address.
2: No. Oh, interesting. Yeah. Similar to sharing that Facebook account.
1: I share them. Yeah. I share my name. Sorry, man. Line one, who's this?
6: Keith.
1: Keith, what's your guess?
6: Passwords for their phone.
1: No, but you're
3: on the right track.
2: So close, yeah.
1: Line five, who's this?
7: Hey, good morning. My name's Mark.
1: Mark. Nearly two-thirds of married folks say they share this with their spouse. Just over 30% say it's not happening.
7: I'm going to go with, like, passwords, your phone or your email online passwords.
1: Nope, not passwords.
2: But you're on the right track, Mark.
1: Sorry,
7: buddy. Okay, all right.
1: All right, let's give some more hints here. This has to do with money.
2: Yep.
1: This is something you normally keep private.
3: Yes.
1: Most people use it regularly.
3: You don't write this down. It's in your head.
2: When I was pregnant and I had pregnancy brain, I forgot this.
1: Altogether. That happens?
2: Like,
3: really?
2: It just went away. Yeah.
3: It's not that many digits.
2: It's a pregnancy brain thing, yeah.
1: It's only a few numbers long. That's right. 248-945-9995. We'll take a break and get a winner next. 99.5 YCD.
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21: No accidents to report at this time, but we do have a lot of areas where the traffic lights are malfunctioning. More specifically, the Davison westbound, the three lights before 96, those are completely out, so treat those intersections as four-way stops. I'm Tina Marie with traffic.

0: impossible question.
1: Nearly two-thirds of married folks say they share this with their spouse. Just over 30% say it's not happening. They will not do it. 248-945-9995. Who do we have here?
2: This is Kevin.
1: Kevin?
3: Yes.
1: What's your guess?
3: ATM pin number.
1: ATM pin number, yeah!
4: Finally. You got it. Finally. Kevin, does your wife know your pin number?
3: I'm not married anymore, so she better not.
4: Well, that's a good thing. Congratulations. You got a pair of tickets to see Warren Zeiders at the Coliseum at Caesars Windsor Friday, August 7th. Have a great time, my friend.
3: Awesome. Thank you so much.
1: Hank Jr. tickets in the prize closet all week. We'll tell you how you can win those coming up in 6 minutes. 99.5 YCD.

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1: 2026, it's all happening for the year of the shows, Rach. Pine Knob will be packed out July 17th. 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Sammy Kershaw opening up the show on sale. 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
1: Your roadways are crash-free. Watch for slowdowns due to construction on 96 westbound between 275 and Levan Road, where the two left lanes are closed, and 94 westbound between River Road and Harper Avenue. That left lane is closed through the end of the month. I'm Tina Marie with traffic.
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0: I saw this over the weekend, and I almost lost my mind. And I know who else is going to lose their mind.
1: Oh, no.
0: Rachel, it is rumored that Garth Brooks is going to come to the Sphere. We got to go.
2: We got to drop in, yeah.
0: We have to go. Garth Brooks at the Sphere, they're saying, would be the biggest concert that ever played there. Forget U2. Forget Kenny Chesney.
3: Bigger than U2?
0: Garth Brooks, absolutely. This will, people will lose their mind over this.
1: I've never been to a show where he, an artist included the, we saw him at Joe Louis Arena before it was tore down, but his stage was in the middle of the arena. So his back was like he would do some of the show facing this way, then he'd turn. You know, he literally did the show to everybody in the arena.
2: I think he started that trend. By the way, a lot of artists are doing that now, and also comedians do that a lot in the center stage.
0: The
1: so your back is to somebody
2: at,
1: you know, at some point, but then you're going to be facing them for another part
2: of
1: the show.
2: I remember famously Dane Cook did it.
0: We have.

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0: There is a hack that is going crazy on social media, and it's from, of all people, a dad. And he has a family of five.
1: Okay.
0: And this is a hack for Chick-fil-A.
2: Nice.
0: Instead of buying chicken sandwiches for the entire family.
1: What do you do?
0: What this guy does is he buys an order of 30 nuggets. And then he
1: gets... And there are biscuits.
0: And then he gets the buttered biscuits.
2: Smart.
0: And the buns.
2: Yeah.
0: And he makes sandwiches out of it for everybody. And this has hundreds of thousands of views and shares because it's brilliant.
1: I don't know what they're called, but they actually have an order that's like little tiny, they're mini biscuits with like a chicken nugget inside of it.
2: They do. They're breakfast.
1: Yeah, so this guy's making his own.
0: He's making his own.
1: Yeah.
0: And he's doing it for his family. And what a great way to save money, because if you were going to buy that many chicken sandwiches, Jock, yeah, it would be $50. You know, easy.
2: Catering's the way to go, honestly, if you're doing the fast food thing. Yeah. It's awesome.
1: Everything in bulk.

0: morning.
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0: Today's going to be a great day.

0: remember those British influencers that came here?
1: The
0: over
1: two guys,
0: the winter? Yeah. Josh and Jace.
1: Yes. Yeah, love yep. them.
0: They
1: love
0: are them. Coming back. They announced a Michigan summer tour that they are going to be coming back to Michigan
2: tour.
0: July 24th through August 17th. They just said in a video. And I don't know why, but people are super geeked about this again.
2: I didn't know who they were. I know I didn't follow these guys, so I wasn't clear on what they were
1: time
2: doing.
1: Was it winter time when they were here last time?
0: Yes.
1: Okay, because one of them got injured.
2: They said they love Michigan so
1: they
2: much.
1: Really, yeah.
2: And that they were going to be back. So
0: and
2: they,
0: Michigan loved them. And listen, they were British influencers. They weren't big here at all. But now they've got such a following in this area.
1: Yeah, well, they went on social media and they would just post about how amazed they were at so many things that they were experiencing.

0: experiencing here in the great state of Michigan. They went viral.
1: Isn't that funny?
0: For it. Yeah. Yeah.
2: And they plan on traveling across Michigan's Upper Peninsula. That's what they want
0: to
2: do.
0: Oh, they're going to the UP?
2: They're going to the UP.
1: Did they do that last time or just get close? They went up north.
0: They went up north.
2: They went up north, but they didn't go.
1: It wasn't the UP.
0: Because remember, one of the guys got injured and ended up in the hospital up north somewhere. Yeah.
2: So now, I don't know if the UP is ready for them. Those Upers, they're a little different up there.
1: No, they'll be fine. They'll have a lot of, they're very friendly up there.
0: Super friendly.
1: They'll be fine.
0: Yeah.

0: 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What do we have today, Rach?
1: Well, we'll have a little Taylor Swift, Travis Kelce wedding recap for you. And while they're getting married, a country music artist announcing he's getting a divorce.
0: Kind of shocking. We got that next. 99.5 YCD.

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2: Ahead of a weekend filled with fireworks, John Party dropped a bomb on Friday that he and his wife Summer are splitting after 5 years of marriage.
3: Oh, has it been 5 years?
4: Yes.
3: 5 years. I thought it was like one.
4: No.
2: Two daughters.
3: I think they got married last year.
2: Presley and Sienna. They have two daughters together. So.
3: 5 years has it been?
4: She is
2: asking.
4: They
2: got married November 21st of 2020.
4: Wow.
3: She's asking for full custody. And she also, you know, it's the irreconcilable differences kind of a thing.
2: Interesting.
3: But she's asking for full custody, full spousal support, and she wants everything right down the middle.
2: Hmm. She wants half the farm, huh?
3: Usual suspect.
4: Absolutely.
2: Half the farm. Meanwhile, in happy couple news, it's official. Taylor Swift is now Mrs. Travis Kelce, although I wouldn't expect her to be changing her name or even hyphenating. But the wedding took place in New York City. So many people thought this might have been a decoy at Madison Square Garden, but it wasn't. They got married on Friday. Did you see all the country music artists who were there?
3: Yeah.
2: They all, like, it was Miranda Lambert, Kelce Ballerini, Maren Morris, all the people from Little Big Town and their spouses.
3: Well, because all of these people she got to know when they first brought her out on tour with her.
2: Yeah, she started in country music. She went on tour with all these people, so they're

0: was a big representation of country music artists at her wedding, but they all rode together in a little party bus, which was cool.
1: Did you see the raffle items, or not the raffle, I guess, the giveaways that she was
0: the
1: giving away?
0: The handkerchief, monogrammed?
1: Cartier watches, handbags, gave away a car.
0: Are you kidding me?
1: Oh, wow. I'm like,
0: I know, what the hell? The gift she gave everybody, because I think Maren Morris finally posted it.
1: Yeah.
0: They had that TNT logo that they have now.
1: Yeah.
0: It was a handkerchief that was in a box that had that monogram on it.
1: Yeah.
0: Absolutely beautiful. But right before they got married, Travis and Taylor donated $26 million to charities, including Brad Paisley's. He's got a grocery store where hungry people can go. Free grocery store. And then Dolly Parton has a library. He donated $2 million to each of their charities, which was wonderful.
1: If I was Travis Kelce, I would change my last name to Swift.
2: Oh, you would?
1: Oh, absolutely. Absolutely.
0: You know, we were talking over the weekend who the lucky people were like the dates, the plus ones of the Chiefs players.
1: Yes.
2: Oh, right.
0: Like, who have no connection to Taylor Swift, but yet they were at her wedding.
1: Yeah. How about Matthew Stafford and his wife being guests? I'm like, what the hell are they doing there?
0: Well, Travis and Matthew must. Oh, and how about Adam Sandler officiating the wedding?
3: I know. Yeah. So many cool little things that happened.
0: Do you think that came from him being in Happy Gilmore and they developed a friendship?
1: Yes.
3: Probably. Yeah.
1: Yes.
3: Yeah, and he's a big sports fan, so he gets out of games and stuff like that.
0: And remember, a week or so ago, my daughter was at the airport, LaGuardia, and said, Adam Sandler's here at the airport.
3: That's right.
0: She was hearing that security people talked about it. So I'm wondering if he was in town going through the wedding or meeting with them or something.
3: Totally possible.
0: Could have been.
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0: Rachel Grumwald, that's going to do it for us. We are out of here.
1: Can I say a big happy birthday to one of the nicest people in the Motor City, our friend Eddie Osman. It's his birthday today. Eddie runs the Marathon gas
2: that's
1: station.
2: That's nice
1: you
2: remembered Eddie's birthday.
0: Happy birthday.
2: That's nice.
1: And listen, Eddie has
2: that's
1: asked
2: lovely.
1: Us.
2: That's lovely. Never wished me a happy birthday on the air.
1: No, that's all right. Eddie's a nice person. Eddie gives back. So that's why we're doing that.
2: Oh, and I don't give back.
1: Not enough.
2: Wow.
1: So we're going to go out and we want to do this video and be on his gas pumps and do the video stuff.
0: We've been talking about that for years.
2: A decade, I think.
1: We still need to do that.

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1: Back to work Monday after 4th of July weekend. It's just ouch. It hurts a lot. Still a little hungover, probably. Definitely still sunburnt. 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
1: Just a few weeks ago, Alan Jackson performed the final full-scale concert of his career here in Nashville at Nissan Stadium. It was absolutely magical. And they just announced that they've actually captured it for a live album. Right now, his record label MCA has CDs available for pre-order for just under $15. Great price. It says it will ship on December 31st this year, but it also says that that date could change. I wouldn't be surprised if they're also going to put this out on vinyl and that like it could be available earlier. Either way, it would make a great gift this holiday season.

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A shout out to all the pups and parents who made it through the 4th of July weekend for your sake. I hope that the neighbors discontinue the use of fireworks this week, because how much more trazodone can you give a dog? Sunday.

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1: Taylor Swift and Travis Kelce got married on Friday. What we do know, not very much. But the one fact we do have might be the most shocking thing about the entire thing. Talking about this

0: Katie and Company.
1: Taylor Swift and Travis Kelce got married on Friday, and so far, we've seen little to no photos. A few people did get loose-lipped and, you know, tweet a few things, then delete them. However, there was a press release that revealed a few facts, like the bride and groom wore custom Christian Dior couture, and Adam Sandler officiated the wedding. And that is just not something that I can get over. Like, if you asked me to list 10,000 possible people who could have officiated that wedding, that name wouldn't even have been on the same planet as my list. I also saw something that said that Adam Sandler sang at the wedding. Like, I don't know if I'll ever get over that. That was like truly the most shocking thing that I've heard. The best meme I did say, it was like Travis got to pick one thing at the wedding, which was just, that was incredible if his choice was Adam Sandler. I think it was Taylor's though.

0: is National Fried Chicken Day, which, you know what? After a 4th of July weekend, that feels like a lot.
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1: 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We're going to ask her about that today while she's hanging out on the Superstar Power Hour starting at 2.

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You know what? Shout out to all of the camp counselors this summer who are watching like 10 times the amount of kids for the exact same price if they were babysitting. Like, that system feels rigged.

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1: Did your name make the list of the most judged names? Find out in just a few. Katie's, we are in the clear.

Just because you will not be surprised by number one, of course, it's Karen. Poor Karens. They really, it's a tough time to be a Karen. Karen was followed by Chad. Actually, no surprise there. Chad's, you've got to really work on that reputation. But the rest of these names on this list of like very judged names, I would not have guessed. Donald came in at number three. And then John at four and Damien at number five. John is shocking just because there are so many Johns. There's not a lot of Damiens, but it does feel like the ones you know are very ornery.

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And you could leave town a rich man. And he said, boys, whatever you're offering,

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I still see her pink bow and her brown hair. She's in the big city now, but she still calls home.

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1: Am I the only one who's asking, like, the World Cup is still going on, which apparently it's happening until the 19th. This is entirely too much soccer. If you ask me, those guys have got to be so tired.

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1: Jordan Davis had a pretty crazy experience. He posted a video on social media after briefly getting detained at the Canadian border. 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
2: 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I was like, yeah. He was like, oh, dude, now you're going to go back and bash us. Huh? Yeah. I was like, no, all good, dude, just let me get out of here.
1: He had to have been so freaked out by that. Also, whoever this Jordan Davis in Indiana is, pal, you must have gotten into some real trouble.

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1: I say it all the time. If you're coming in for an interview on Katie and Company and you've got a puppy, you better bring it with you. And Megan Maroney is the only person who's ever done it. Megan is here, and so is her adorable little puppy Boots.
2: We're having the best time. Just three gals hanging out.
3: Just the girls hanging out.
2: We were talking about tour. You've been bringing her out on the road with you. I want to know, like, what is, and maybe it's better to ask your team this, what is the most Megan trait that Boots has picked up?
3: Oh, yeah. Team, do you want to chime in?
2: Because, like,
3: She's a picky eater.
2: Is she?
3: Yeah. She also, too, I guess this is a Megan trait, she's not very food motivated. But if you deprive her of any sort of love or attention, that's how to get her to behave.
4: So are you talking about me?
3: Yeah, she's like, wait.
2: Well, everyone's going to need the visual on this. You're going to have to watch the video because Boots is just, like, on the counter hanging out.
3: This is her first radio day.
4: Little kisses.
3: And
4: hi, baby.
3: She's very curious. Boots.
2: I'm dead. I'm so in love with her. She's so good.
1: If you need a puppy fix right now, please go to the Katie and Company Instagram. Boots is going to be making her debut there. We're also going to find out how Boots got her name and hear what her middle name is. But first, we'll play this one from her mom, Megan Maroney, here 6 months later on the Superstar Power Hour. Let me say

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1: Megan Maroney is here today with her puppy Boots. How did you decide on the name? Like, I imagine you probably went back and forth for a little while trying to figure
2: out. Yeah, so it was either... I felt like I needed to see her to be able to name her. That's like a child. And I was in between Boots or Lorraine because of my song Waiting on the Rain. It sounds like I say Lorraine, so...

0: I'm dead.
1: I always liked the name Lorraine since I wrote that song. But when I saw that her back feet were white, like my cowgirl boots on stage, I was like, oh, she just looks like a boots. And then her middle name is With a Fur.
0: Okay.
1: So it's like Boots With a Fur, but it sounds like distinguished, like Boots With a Fur.
0: Yes.
1: Like she's a classy gal, but it's really Shawty had them apple bottom jeans.
0: That
1: boots
0: is
1: with a fur. I thought about Boots E period Wootsy as the middle name, but we landed on Boots With a Fur. That so she has so many nicknames. We call her Booty the most.
0: Uh-huh.
1: It's like, you know how you get crazy with dog nicknames?
0: Oh, no,
1: like she's like Booty Scooty Wooty, Booter, Scooter. There's so many, but she's the best.
0: She might be one of the cutest puppies I've ever seen, second only to my puppy, Gus. If you would like to see a visual on Boots, Megan Maroney's puppy, you can do that right now on the Katie and Company Instagram, @Katie and Company. We got more Megan and Boots coming up. Oh, no.

Megan Maroney's song Beautiful Things is doing beautiful things for so many people. We're going to talk all about that with Megan coming up in just a few on the Superstar Power Hour.

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3: Beautiful Things, climbing up the charts right now. And I know that like the success of every song is special to you, but I have to imagine that the song that you wrote for your niece has got to be like extra special.
1: And you know, I think even though she's like two, I feel like too, I've been telling this story for so long, but so much has happened in the past year.
3: Yeah.
1: She's still two. She'll be three in July. But she obviously doesn't need the song yet, doesn't understand it. But in the meantime, it's been cool to see, like, I think my fans really connect with this one. And it's similar to a song like Girl in the Mirror, I think, just making people feel so seen. And the amount of parents that have come up to me, like moms and dads, and they're like, you know, my daughter's had a really hard time at school, and this is like the only way she like talks to me about it, and like stuff like that, where it's like, it's cool that lyrics can do that for like such a, I wrote this for my niece, but it's way beyond that. I've gotten to play the song at St. Jude, which was like the hardest thing I've ever done in my life. But I think to have written a song that has meanings, a meaning beyond what I wrote it for.
3: Exactly.
1: It's really amazing, and I feel honored to be a songwriter.
3: I always think it's so fun to watch the life of a song. Like, this is the reason that you wrote the song. This was the inspiration for it. But then, like, I can't even imagine what it's like for you hearing from parents about that, about their daughters that are, like, going through stuff at school. Like, girlhood is amazing, but also there's a really hard point of girlhood when you're like that in, like, grade school, middle school, or even, like, high school and beyond. Like, where girls can be a little bit mean. And, like, that song, I feel like that's
1: even,
3: so
1: like,
3: important.
1: When I look out and I'm singing that song, I'm up in the window, so I'm eye level with a lot of them, and they're like all hugging each other and singing it, like they're hugging their moms or hugging their friends, and they're all like crying. I'm just like, I don't know, it makes me feel really lucky to be in a position to like have that kind of music that is more than just like, oh, it's on my radio. Like, it's something that actually like hits them in the soul.
3: Such an impactful song. We're gonna play it for you now. This is Megan Maroney's Beautiful Things on Katie and Company.

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1: It's the Rob and Holly Show. I'm Coop in for Rob. You know what? Maybe I should lower my voice because maybe you have a hangover and I'm being too loud.
2: 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Listen, we are going to go easy, but just stay right here. 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

0: It's the Robin Holly Show. I'm Coop in for Rob. Coming up, Holly's going to make us use your brain.
1: Okay, listen, I know it's Monday. I know it's after a long weekend. Mm-hmm. Our brains are not braining. So don't Google this or anything like that. But I'm going to help you, okay? The question is, in which country was the umbrella invented? And I want you to think back in time, like we're going 1700s, maybe even 1600s, maybe even 1500. I don't know. I actually don't know anything about that. But think of like the very first umbrella you can think of.
0: Okay.
1: Don't think England. Go deeper.
0: Dang it. Now
1: more,
0: I'm lost.
1: More behind in the history. Okay. Back in time. Who do you think invented the umbrella?
0: Oh no. I don't know. I'm going to guess and say.
1: Just take a guess.
0: China.
1: Let's see if your brain is right. Okay. So everyone else get their guesses in and just take a guess. I think you're going to be really proud of yourself coming up. Okay.

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1: And I'm Kristen Press.
0: We're World Cup champions, Olympians, and the hosts of The Recap Show.
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0: All right, Holly, I've been dying to find out. It is time to use your brain.
1: Yes. So the question was, who first invented the umbrella? Okay. And what did you say, Coop?
0: I said China. I was originally going to say England because I've heard that it rains a lot there, but you said no. So I guess my next guess, based on history alone, is China. And I have no idea.
1: Is China. Right. And guess what? Your brain is braining.
0: Yes!
1: You did it. It is China. The umbrella was invented in ancient China over 3,000 years ago.
0: Wow.
1: So if you were like, it's got to be China, you are completely right. It was originally made for just like a sunshade for royalty. And then they evolved into like being like the rain, you know, shade that we all know and love. But yeah, China was it.

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19: Watching an accident along eastbound I-696 at DeQuinder. The left shoulder, right shoulder are blocked. Newly added to the list, eastbound I-94 just after Woodworth. There's an accident blocking the right shoulder with police on scene. I'm Val Beer with traffic.
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sorry. Keep listening for your shot to win tickets to go see Hank Williams Jr. We've got the keyword for you. And just after this next song, I'm going to have a keyword for you for your shot to win tickets to go see Charles Wesley Godwin. Coming to town, Royal Oak Music Theater. You want to go? Just in a little bit. I'm going to give you the keyword. Okay? Right after this song. It's Low Cash. I Love This Life on 99.5 YCD.

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You can win tickets to go see Charles Wesley Godwin at the Rolick Music Theater. It's November 5th, by the way, courtesy of AEG. The keyword that you're going to need is road, R-O-A-D. 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
3: The accident along eastbound I-696 at DeQuinder now has the right shoulder, left lane, and right lane completely blocked. Eastbound I-94 after Woodward, there's an accident there with the right shoulder block. And northbound US 23 ramp to westbound I-94, it is now closed behind an accident. I'm Val Beery with traffic.
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The keyword, you're going to need it, to 20357. It's coming up in just a few.

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6: Keeping an eye on the accidents you've got along eastbound I-94 just after Woodward. The right shoulder is blocked. There's a crash along northbound M39 Southfield just before 7 Mile Road. Right lane and right shoulder are blocked. Police are on the scene. A bit of gawker delay across this stretch. I'm Val Beery with Traffic.
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0: It's the Robin Holly Show. I'm Coop in for Rod. Do you remember, like, when you were growing up, your parents would be like, check the backseat of your car, make sure no one... That was like a thing when we were growing up. Check the backseat of your car.
1: Oh, my mom had me scared that there would be, like, somebody
0: someone
1: waiting
0: there
1: for me to, like be like, I'm going to get you. And they would be in the backseat of my car, you know?
0: It's something I still do to this day. But I got to tell you, I have never, ever in my life ever worried about what this man walked into in his car.
1: We're going to tell you the story coming up.

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1: Okay, finally, it's your chance to see Hank Williams Jr. next Friday night at Pine Knob. And what you need to do for your shot to win is text the word FAMILY to 20357. 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

0: Holly, you and I were talking about how we grew up with, like, you got to check your back seat before you get in your car. And I still do it to this day, but I was never warned about bears possibly being in my car.
1: And, well, maybe because you never lived in Colorado.
0: That's true.
1: I feel like they're always in somewhere. A man opens up the car door and he finds a bear in his passenger seat, as if the bear's like, I got shotgun. Where are we going?
0: It was like, dude, where are we going? Maybe it was Yogi. Maybe he just wants a picnic basket. Take the guy for some lunch, you know?
1: Did I ever tell you that, like, one of my, like, dream pet animals would be, like, a bear that I raised from, like, a baby bear and is now just, like, my bear friend?
0: Do you
1: remember that show, Grizzly Adams?
0: Yeah, of course.
1: It's like in the 70s, 80s show, or whatever. Yeah, yeah. I would watch reruns of Grizzly Adams and I was like, if this could be my life, I would be so happy.
0: Wait a minute. This explains a lot. So you grew up watching Grizzly Adams, and I'm guessing maybe a little Mr. Ed in there as well.
1: Oh, what? Yes. Are you kidding me? Nick at Night would have Mr. Ed on.
0: Yes. I love
1: watching
0: it.
1: The talking horse. I'm like, why can't my horse talk to me?

0: Holly Taylor Swift got married over the weekend. There were so many celebrities in sight. Adam Sandler officiated. Like, it was just the who's who of who. Dolly Parton was not there.
1: No, but she should have been there, I felt like, right?
0: Well,
1: don't you?
0: Especially with what she asked of the couple, I think, yeah, that's definitely an in-person ask, and even still is a little weird for my
1: team. Okay, so if you have not heard, because it is actually really funny, we're going to tell you what went on in Country Dirt. On a

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22: I'm looking at the accident you're going to find along southbound 75 at Outer Drive. Looks like the left shoulder, left lane are blocked. You got an accident along northbound M39 Southfield just before 7 Mile Road. Right lane, right shoulder are blocked there. Added to the list, eastbound I-94 just after Woodward. Right shoulder blocked there. I'm Val Beery with Sheffa.
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1: Now that is filthy.
2: It's Robin Holly's show. I'm cooping for Rob. Taylor Swift and Travis Kelce got married over the weekend. You've no doubt seen the pictures and all that good stuff. Mm-hmm. Celebrities everywhere. How about Dolly Parton, though, and this ask of her, Holly?
3: Okay, so in part of the like wedding, usually like the bride and groom get the gifts, this situation they were giving gifts. They donated, I think, a total of like $24 million to various charities. One of them was Dolly Parton's Imagination Library charity, which gives books to little kids so that they have a library by the time they're five. They donated $2 million to her. And listen to what Dolly Parton said.
4: Taylor and Travis, it's Dolly. And I was just told that you two are making a donation of $2 million to my Imagination Library. Thank you, thank you, thank you. I'm blown away and overjoyed with that gratitude. Now, it's evident that you two have made giving back a key part of your lives. So, hey, when you have your firstborn, can I have it? Because that is going to be one special baby. Thank you, and know that I will always love you.
2: I'm having Friends flashbacks. Can I have? No, you can't. No, you can't have it. I mean, but it is Dolly. You do have to pause for a second for Dolly, I feel like.
3: I don't know if she meant to say, I don't know. It was like, did she mean to say that? Like, what do you mean? Can she have her firstborn? But it does sound like maybe Dolly Parton could be like the godmother of, you know, she's Miley Cyrus's godmother. Yeah. Why wouldn't she be Travis and Taylor's godmother? You know what I mean? Like, for their child. So
2: you're on to something. Yeah.
3: But if I did have a I do have a firstborn, would I give it to Dolly Parton?
2: You have to pause for a second and think, right?
3: Yeah. I was like, does she, what does she want? What does she need? She can have the second, maybe.
2: That's terrible.

like Pine Knob is one of the best places to see a show. And if you want to go this summer, Hank Williams Jr. will be here on the 17th. We've got your tickets for you. Just keep listening for that keyword. And when you hear it, make sure to text in to win. And then you'll be going to see Hank Williams Jr. at Pine Knob.

0: Ali, I'm going to ask for help here, and I think you're going to be excited about this. My family and I are planning a vacation coming up in August, and we have never been to Dollywood.
1: What? Okay, fun fact, neither have I.
0: Really?
1: And ooh, I'm the biggest Dolly fan, and you would think all the proximity I've ever been to Dollywood that I have been there. But you know what it is? I've been saving it for when I'm mentally ready for it. And I know that sounds ridiculous. And I'm like, we just can't go there willy nilly. Like,
0: it's gotta be a whole thing.
1: It's gotta be a whole thing. It's the weather's gotta be right. Like, there's all these things that I feel like I just have had to be ready for, and I haven't been ready for it. And I know that seems silly, but
0: no. I like it. Here's what I'll do. I'll be the guinea pig and I'll tell you what not to do, because we're going to go coming up in August. And I guess what I was saying is, anybody that has been, I would love some tips, because I don't know the first thing. All I've seen is like, hey, Dollywood's the best amusement park in America. And I see the pictures and the videos and it looks just absolutely beautiful. Not just Dollywood, but that whole area around it is just gorgeous.
1: One of the things that I want to do, and I can't remember what it's called, but there's like animatronic chickens in a restaurant. And I want to go to that, because that's like right in that Pigeon Forge area. Yeah. I just, listen, don't hate on me. I just haven't been mentally ready for it, okay? Because it's so important to me. Okay.

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1: Okay, finally, it's your chance to see Hank Williams Jr. next Friday night at Pine Knob. And what you need to do for your shot to win is text the word FAMILY to 20357. That's FAMILY, F-A-M-I-L-Y, to 20357. 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

Hey, it's Jen Hatmaker. Here's what I've learned in midlife. Joy isn't the reward you earn after all the work is done. Joy is the work. That's what this new series on For the Love is all about. The sacred, yes. It's choosing delight, rest, and pleasure on purpose. Because saying yes to yourself, that's the thing that finally lets you fill your table with everybody else. Come find your sacred yes with me. 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

0: Well, remember when I told you I was going to do all the things this weekend, Coop?
1: Yes.
0: I did not.
1: No, okay.
0: I did not do that. I just want to let you know, if you know anything about me, it's that I am real ambitious.
1: Sure.
0: And then the reality is not as ambitious as I was. So I didn't do all the things. I just, you know, just in case anyone was like, oh, that you did so much. No, I didn't. I didn't. I thought I was, and then I didn't.
1: It makes me feel so much better about myself. I was like, wow, she's got a whole list of things she's doing this weekend. I don't have a damn thing. Just a beer and a barbecue.
0: Yeah, I did about one third of the things I thought.
1: It's okay. It's all right.

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1: We would love it if you gave us a follow because we're always posting artist interviews that we do that you can't see anywhere else. You can also give me a follow at Giddy Up Holly. I've been trying to post cute animals there. My husband doesn't know it, but I think we might be getting two new miniature horses.
0: Oh, no.
1: If he's listening right now, change the channel. What are you doing? Why are you listening right now? Stop foiling my plans. Okay. So, yeah, give me a follow at Giddy Up Holly and then Coops at
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0: Happy belated birthday to my friend Carrie. Obviously, we were not here on Saturday when it was July 4th. That is his birthday.
1: Oh, no.
0: I don't know if it's like a good thing to have a birthday on July 4th or if it's like not a great thing. He loves it because he's like, you know, he loves fireworks and all that.
1: Well, there's a built-in party already. That's kind of cool, I feel like.
0: And usually everyone's got the day off, yeah. So it's like perfect. So I have never sung happy birthday to him like this, but I was like, this is the new way for my friend Carrie's birthday. Listen to this.

0: All right, so you know the whole song. Like the whole song is there. Yeah. Isn't that great?
1: I love that. I find I'm that's hard to do. My mind is going, it's playing a trick on me where I'm like, this is not right. But then also, how are they following along? To be honest with you, I'm impressed.
0: Really? Yeah. I was like, well, they've practiced it every year, at least.

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31: Big delays in front of you. Eastbound I-94 at Connor. Left shoulder, left lane, and center lanes are blocked. Traffic is backed up to the Lodge. About a 20-minute delay for you here. Your detour is not bad. Warren or Mac will get you around that. Westbound 696 just after Orchard Lake Road. Four-vehicle accident blocking off the right lane, center lane, and the exit ramp to 275 southbound. That may also be blocked. I'm Val Beery with traffic.

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0: I tell my kids all the time, Holly, because he did this, she did this. How come this isn't fair? And I go, karma. Bad people will always get karma. It might not be today. It might be tomorrow. This story, though, this is like instant karma.
1: It is instant karma. And if you were somebody who loves a murder mystery, ooh, yeah, if you love a murder podcast, if you love murder, that's weird. But if you're just like
0: true crime, listening, like obsessed.
1: Yeah. Yes, this story is for you because it is crazy.

0: Ain't that crazy?
1: It's the Rob and Holly Show. I'm cooping for Rob. I am a sucker for a good true crime podcast, Holly, and this story is right out of one.
2: And this is because this man ends up committing murder.
1: Right.
2: Okay.
1: Which is awful.
2: And we talk about karma, right? We're like, oh, so clearly he'll go to jail or something. While he's trying to dump the victim.
1: Yep.
2: He ends up dying of a heart attack. And I was like, and that is karma.
1: Sometimes God takes care of it. Just done.

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1: Okay, finally, it's your chance to see Hank Williams Jr. next Friday night at Pine Knob. 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
1: Holly, you teased this on Friday, and it got me. I was like, wait a minute, what?
2: Brunch You're like, beer? Wait a second, what's the story behind Zach John King's Get to Drinking? Yep. Well, here he is. He's telling us.
3: The story behind Get to Drinking is about a relationship that I had in the past that after a few Jack and Cokes, I started to paint it with rose-colored glasses, started to act like it wasn't my fault for letting things get so bad. I think everybody feels that way at some point in a relationship. It's a song that covers a sad topic with really upbeat and fun music, and I hope you enjoy it.

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12: Two major accidents along two major arteries. Eastbound I-696 at Gross Beck. The entrance ramp is blocked by the accident there. Westbound I-696 after Orchard Lake Road. 4-vehicle accident blocking off the right side. Maybe the exit ramp to 275 southbound. That may be blocked as well. I'm Val Beery with traffic.
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0: It's the Last Laugh with Robin Holly.
1: It's time for the Last Laugh. Red Richardson's talking about Instagram.
2: 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But if you go into England, you can see him. But you can see his whole schedule. RedRichardsonComedy.com. Here he is.
3: I was on Instagram the other day. I got followed by this girl I went to school with. I wasn't even friends with her in school. She followed me. I was like, I wonder what she's been up to all these years. Followed her back. Went through every single one of her photographs. 10 years of her life. An hour of mine. Turns out she's engaged to a man called Trevor. I was like, I wonder what Trevor's all about. Clicked on Trevor's profile. I did a deep dive on Trev. Don't do it, he's boring. But Trevor's got a dog. He's made a little profile for the dog. So I clicked on the dog's profile. Suddenly it's 4 o'clock in the morning. I'm at Trevor's third cousin's wedding in Mexico. And Trevor's not even there.

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13: Twin accidents along I-696. Eastbound 696 at Gross Beck. The entrance ramp is blocked. Also, westbound I-696 after Orchard Lake Road. This is a four-vehicle accident blocking out that right side. You'll see the slowdown traffic across that area, and police are on scene. I'm Val Berry with traffic.
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And Jelly Roll, he wants you to get your hands up. 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